0: know I love you. 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So please, just don't let me go.
1: 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Directo a tus sentidos.

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1: Don't be shy.
0: Word up.
1: Fear out female.
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So then we grew a little and knew a lot.

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And now the end is near.

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1: I didn't screw it up, did I? Okay, but here's another one I could screw up.
2: What is it?
1: Am I gonna do this by myself? I think I'll try it in a different key. I'll try it in the normal key.
2: Yeah.
1: If it sounds bad, these people are just gonna have to wait.

fortune and everything that goes with it. I thank you all, but it's been no bed of roses.